That is from 8 a.m. to 3 p.m. at the Liberty Bank parking lot, 13233 Highway 9 in Boulder Creek. If you want vending information or general inquiries, you can text Leela at 831-331-9169. All right. Let's see. What's going on in the music world? Saturday at Woodhouse Brewing, Sly Stone tribute. So let's see what says on top. No Brainer Productions and Sylvan Music present that one. Thank you. Woodhouse Brewing. Saturday, September 5th, 2026. Featuring Lebo, Steve Adams, Wary White, Vicki Randall. Boy, it's going to be a big crowd there. So that is at 119 Madrone Street in Santa Cruz. Okay. Joe's Bar, what's going on there? Friday, Midnight Blue is going to be playing. Local bands usually play there. And it goes from, starts at 8:30. The music starts at Joe's Bar. Okay, that's about it for this weekend that we've got on the clipboard. And so let's get back to the music. Got a lot more music that I want to play for you. Here's a good one. This is Connie Haynes singing with the Tommy Dorsey Orchestra. This song is called Snooty Little Cutie.

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Entertainment on Wednesday and Thursday with Monster Trucks. Friday is Andy Vargas, vocalist for Santana. Saturday is James Durbin and the Lost Boys. Sunday, Los Mismos performs. 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The Santa Cruz County Fair, September 16th through the 20th.

right. That was a good one, huh? That was Helen Hume singing with the Count Basie Orchestra, Blame It on My Last Affair from 1938. Before that was another toe-tapper, Sidney Bechet and his orchestra with I Found a New Baby. That was from 1949. And then Bunny Berrigan, hard to believe that that was written originally as a classical music piece by Franz Liszt. It was Liebstraum, or otherwise known as Love Dream, and they redid it. They did a new arrangement and a swing version, and they swang up that classical music piece. That was from 1937. And then Connie Haynes was with the Tommy Dorsey Orchestra, and she did a song, Snooty Little Cutie, written by Bob Troop, who's... he was on some TV shows in the 60s, and he had a famous wife, and she was a singer, and that was from 1942. So that's that. Why don't we go on and do a check of the traffic? 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There's more online at travismartinplumbing.com, or the phone number is 831-461-4300. We do have some traffic out there, mostly pretty calm, though. For Highway 9 from the top at Skyline all the way down into Boulder Creek. Just a couple of little minor slowdowns at the bridge work north of town. A little slowdown where they're doing some construction in Brookdale. And a little slowdown at the light at Felton between Highway 9 and Graham Hill Road. There's an intersection there. A little slowdown in the southbound lanes. But other than that, free and clear to go wherever you need to go. Highway 17 looks great. Los Gatos all the way down into Santa Cruz, all the way open in both directions. Same with the Highway 1 from San Gregorio all the way into the west side of Santa Cruz. Wide open right now in both directions. Once you get into the west side, though, it is a little slow, as usual, and it's a little slow coming off of 17 southbound and taking the 1 north, a little slow in that transition. And a little slow at the light between 9 and 1 at River. And the major slowdown is, as usual, southbound Highway 1 between Santa Cruz and Watsonville. Actually, it starts around Live Oak and gets very heavy into SoCal and Capitola. Once you get to Aptos, it'll lighten up a bit, and by Rio Del Mar, you're out of it. Northbound lanes are clear as a bell right now. All right. Well, let's get into the next song. This one was a picture on my Facebook page featuring it. It's a song by Irving Berlin called Cheek to Cheek from 1935 that Fred Astaire recorded for the movie, for the film Top Hat from 1935. That movie also starred Ginger Rogers and Edward Everett Horton, my favorite character actor of the period. And the song was written specifically for Fred Astaire by Irving Berlin. It was nominated for the Best Song Oscar for 1936, and it lost to Lullaby of Broadway. Aww. It was named the number one song of 1935, though. And this recording was inducted into the Grammy Hall of Fame in 2000. And in 2004, this version also finished number 15 on the 100 Years, 100 Songs survey of top tunes in American cinema. So, it's a classic. The film Top Hat is a classic. It's got some great acting, some great singing, some great dancing, and it includes this great song, Cheek to Cheek, Fred Astaire.

On every afternoon at one the sessions begin, and all the boys from all the bands come down and sit in. They sit around and knock each other out while they play, while the boogie-woogie washerwoman washes all day. Rub-diddle-up-dub.

0: And you're listening to KBCZ 89.3 FM, Boulder Creek Community Radio. That was a good one. Charlie Barnett and his orchestra with Ford Leary on vocals. Scrub Me Mama with a Boogie Beat, a Don Ray tune from 1940. And starting us off was Fred Astaire with Cheek to Cheek from Top Hat, 1935. All right. Well, I got a couple of more guests in the studio today. There's lots going on outside here. It's First Friday. I got Shelly Z and Mark, and they've been putting out T-shirts and saying hello to the people. And she's got her KBCZ hat on.
1: Hello. Hello, Mount Mama.
0: Oh, hey, gotta turn you up. Okay, can you hear yourself now?
2: I think so. Hi, Mount Mama. Thanks for having us in here for your drive time show.
0: Yeah, it's First Friday.
3: Yeah, it's pretty good turnout today.
0: Oh, good. Have you guys sold any T-shirts yet?
2: We have not. We still have a handful of beautiful tie-dye KBCZ T-shirts and this very special limited one from the Music Fest, mm-hmm. that green one with mm-hmm. the great graphic on it.
0: I believe that Sam the Ram is out there modeling that particular T-shirt at the moment.
2: He is. And Mark has our Lorenzo from our competition.
0: We have another model.
2: But that did sell out.
0: Yeah. So, you know, if you want that Lorenzo shirt, you'll probably have to buy it off Mark's back today.
3: We've been giving out lots of stickers, too.
0: Oh, good.
3: Lots of free stickers.
0: Yes. Everyone needs one of those on their car or wherever you're going to put it.
2: Absolutely. Join the club.
0: Yeah.
3: Guitar case.
0: Yeah. Guitar case. That's a good idea. I've got mine on my computer, in the back of my computer, too. So
2: there
0: when I'm
2: go.
0: Working, everyone can say, KBCZ. All right. Well, it's going to be a nice day. There's lots of fun activities out there. It's a swap meet kind of a thing going on.
2: There's lots of vendors, and there's a whole kids zone, and, yeah, it's bustling.
0: Yeah. All right. Well, we appreciate you doing our booth today, and we've got other DJs coming in too. Yeah, so
2: Sam the Ram's out there.
0: Come and say hello, everybody.
2: All right. Well, thank you.
0: Thanks for coming in, Mark and Shelly Z.
3: Thank you so much.
0: All right, you guys take care. I'll be out there after my show.
2: Sounds good.
0: All right. Okay. How about another song? Here's Mildred Bailey, I Thought About You.

do they go when they can't go for a walk?

tree. But what do they do in Mississippi when skies are drippy? And what are they doing when it's murky in Albuquerque? And what do they do in Tijuana?

do they do when skies are dreary along Lake Erie? And what do they do when grass is dewy in old St. Louis? And what do they do in Tallahassee when a lassie says, all right, well,

All right, Louis Armstrong. That song was called Satchel Mouth Swing from 1938. Before that was Desi Arnaz and his orchestra with Jane Harvey on vocals. The song was called A Rainy Night in Rio from 1946, and that was written for the film The Time, the Place, and the Girl. And Mildred Bailey started us off on that set with I Thought About You. A Johnny Mercer and Van Heusen song from 1939. Okay, you're listening to KBCZ 89.3 FM, Boulder Creek Community Radio. And this is the Drive Time Show, Friday afternoon Drive Time Show. And I am Mountain Mama, your host of Swing Shift every Friday, 4 to 6 p.m. We play big band and swing music from the 1930s and 40s. I'm going to do a quick check of the weather, and then we'll get back to the music. This KBCZ weather report is brought to you by the Santa Cruz County Fair, celebrating apple pies and starry skies, September 16th through the 20th. More information and tickets can be found at Santa Cruz County Fair. Oh, the weather today started off with a little bit of mist and some clouds and fog, and then the sun came out. It's currently around 68 degrees, and it's beautiful and sunny outside. It is gorgeous. Tonight, we're looking for a low of 50, clear skies. Tomorrow, 82 and sunny. Sunday, 79 and sunny. Labor Day, 89 and sunny. And then Tuesday, 90 degrees and sunny. And then Tuesday night, we have a chance of rain. So a little bit here, a little bit there. We're going to have some cool days, a little bit of warm, and then some rain again. All right, so Scotts Valley, currently 79 for you. Looking for a low of 51 tonight with a little bit of fog developing and into the morning. And then Saturday will be a high of 77 once the fog burns off with sunny skies. Patchy fog Saturday night into Sunday, and then 75 and sunny on Sunday. Labor Day, after the fog burns off, it'll be 81 and sunny. And then Tuesday, mostly sunny and high of 81. Tuesday night, again, that chance of rain. And for Santa Cruz, currently you're 79 degrees, looking for a low of 55 for you tonight. High of 75 tomorrow with sunny skies. 74 and becoming sunny on Sunday. A little bit of fog Sunday night, and then Labor Day on Monday is going to be 78 and sunny. Gorgeous. And then Tuesday, 76 and mostly sunny. And then Tuesday night, just like everybody else in the Santa Cruz area, chance of rain. We'll see if that develops down the road there. One of the things I need to let you know about, if you're in Santa Cruz and you're going to the beach, we are in a beach hazard statement. It's in effect right now, and it goes through 11 p.m. Monday. So all weekend long, we're going to be in a beach hazard statement. That means there's a risk of sneaker waves and strong rip currents due to some incoming long-period southerly swell, which is associated with tropical activity in the eastern Pacific Ocean. If you have looked at the radar, there's three hurricanes down there, so it's stirring up the water. Breaking waves to around 10 feet are expected. Dangerous conditions are forecast along the shoreline, and large breaking waves, and not only the sneaker waves, but rip currents as well, so be careful. Those can carry you out to sea, and we've had trouble with that over the summer with other beach hazard statements in effect. So we've had a lot of unsettled currents in the water. Okay, so the recommendation from the National Weather Service is to stay off the jetties, piers, rocks, and other waterside infrastructure, remain out of the water to avoid hazardous surf, and never turn your back on the ocean. Monitor local weather, surf, and tide forecasts at www.weather.gov, or just listen to us, and we will give you a weather report whenever there's a DJ on the microphone. We have a live DJ. We will do a weather report each hour. Okay. Well, let's get back to the music. Here's the Andrews Sisters with a song called Lily Bell.

0: was strictly a dealer, a hillbilly killer from old Amarillo.
1: Bootity bootity booty, Max Cody, get along, Dogarini. 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Bootity bootity booty, Max Cody, Rosa San Antonarini. Every evening I'd be riding it out.
0: At dawn he just rolled out his sack. Morning was no time to get solid, Jack. Why, he would wait until it was right. And he knew the right time had to be at night. He strictly

0: up his sack. Morning was no time to get solid, Jack. Why, he would wait until it was right. And he knew the right time had to be at night. He's strictly a dealer.
1: I am Billy Killer. Booty-dee, booty-dee, booty-dee.

0: fella, that granddad.
1: Oh, that granddad. That was Fats Waller. With a song that kind of didn't age well. I don't know if you caught the lyrics. He was talking about how much he loved his nice and gentle and kind granddad who when he wasn't good, he got the corporal punishment, which honestly, that was a very common disciplinary way to discipline children for many years, but it has kind of fallen to the wayside, realizing that it was kind of abusive. So at any rate, I'm listening to this in the headphones at home, and it's like he talks about grandpa being gentle and kind, he's the one he adores, though he beats me to the floor. Who's the one that knows the tricks? When I'm wrong, he gives me kicks. I thought it was funny, but it's also like, wow. I don't know if that one would fly in these times that we have different ways to discipline children. That was a song he wrote and recorded in 1940. Before that, what did we hear? Foy Willing and the Riders of the Purple Sage. They were playing with the Louis Prima Orchestra. So this was a cowboy big band mashup. I love those songs. And it was called Vaut Cowboy. That was from 1948. Now, I play a lot of Foy Willing and the Riders of the Purple Sage over on my country show on Wednesday mornings, 10 a.m. to high noon, Three Chords and the Truth. But that one was appropriate for this particular show. And then what did we hear? Ambrose and his orchestra with Bawanga. Yeah, from 1935. And starting us off on that set was the Andrews Sisters with a song called Lilybell from 1945 as well. Okay, well, it's about time for me to go. I have one more song to go, but I also want to remind you that we've got lots more live programming going till the wee hours. coming up right next is the Pintley Perspective with Big Bri. And it only happens once a month on First Friday. So he will have his Pintley Perspective. And then the rest of the month, he will be in to do his Reggae Soul Power Hour. So that comes up at 6 o'clock. At 7 o'clock, DJ Darren Lee will be in to do his No Vocal show. All instrumental music from 7 to 9, but sometimes he sneaks in songs with words, especially on First Friday. So, the sky's the limit. You just never know what you're going to hear on KBCZ. And then, to round out the evening, the Aussie Freak of Boulder Creek will be in to do Metal from the Mountains. His heavy metal show from 9 to 11 p.m. All right. So I want to thank you for, tuning in today. It is First Friday, and not only does that mean we have a special treat with Big Bri doing his Pintley Perspective show, but we also have First Friday going on, First Friday Boulder Creek. So come on down and pick up a sticker, buy a t-shirt, and just enjoy what's going on in downtown Boulder Creek. And here's my last song, I Can't Help It If I Love You, with Les Brown. And he's got Doris Day singing with him. So there you go. Let's do this next week, 4 to 6 p.m. on Swing Shift.

0: Well, it's after 6 o'clock, and it's the first Friday. Welcome to the Pintly Perspective. Very quaffable, very delectable, the Pintly Perspective. West Coast IPAs, bro.
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4: 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Drummer. All right, let's give everybody a song. Yeah.
0: Robust porters. Imperial stout. Horse blanket. This is it, the Pintly Perspective here at KBCZ, Boulder Creek.
5: Oh, welcome, beautiful people! It's me, Big Bri, your tree top lover. That's right. We have the one, the only, the original, Mr. My co-host. Eric, Mr. E. Dizzle.
6: Cheers.
5: How you doing? How you doing?
6: Great.
5: All right. Yeah. You need to come in stronger with an intro like that. Mr. Eric E. Dizzle.
7: Oh, woo!
5: Oh, wait. I got you.
7: Woo-hoo!
5: There we go.
6: For Aaron.
5: There we go. And then we have some special guests here for the Pintly Perspective. We have Rob, our good friend Rob from Brew Trails. Rob, how you doing?
8: Doing good. Happy Friday.
5: Nice. And Tara.
9: Yes, that's me. How's it going?
5: Tara, who is, I heard, is a veteran DJ.
9: So it's been a while.
5: We're gonna need to see your skills on the ones and twos over here. So we have Rob and Tara in because they are the leaders, the cohorts, the organizers of Brew Trails. And we talked a little bit about it last time, but we talked about Steel Bonnet, Rob. And so I was like, man, you got to come back for Brew Trails.
8: Yeah, no, totally. I'm excited to talk about Brew Trails today. And we just celebrated our 10-year anniversary as well. So we're super stoked about that. Let me look you get a little closer here.
5: Yeah, there you go. So 10 years of Brew Trails.
9: 10 years.
5: Awesome. All right, so we're missing one key ingredient. Hold on for one sec.
9: Oh, yes.
5: Oh, yeah. Okay, we got some beer here, because this is the Pintly Perspective, KBCZ, Boulder Creek Community Radio, 89.3 from the skyline to the sea, and I opened, for the season, Dust Bowl Brewing, which is out of Turlock, their Oktoberfest. And Tara, you are gluten-free?
9: I'm gluten-free, yes.
5: Okay, so what do you have over there for our gluten-free folks that are listening?
9: You know, it was hard giving up beer, but nowadays we are lucky. We got a local San Francisco Otherwise Brew. I have a goth girlfriend stout, which is really nice to be able to have a stout, a gluten-free stout at that.
5: Wait, so. Is it called Otherwise Brewing?
9: Otherwise Brewing, yes.
5: Otherwise, out of San Francisco.
9: Yeah.
6: Not familiar with them.
5: E?
9: North Beach.
6: No.
9: North Beach. Yeah.
6: I know, was it Berryessa Brewing does some gluten-free?
5: Women owned. Nice. Fantastic. Berryessa has a gluten-free?
6: Yeah. Yeah.
9: Cheers.
5: Cheers, everyone. Cheers.
6: Happy Friday.
5: And so Tara's got a stout, it looks like. A gluten-free stout.
9: Yeah.
5: We'll have to get into that. But first of all, tell us about Brew Trails. So you just celebrated your 10 years. What does that mean? You've been organizing... drinking on trails for 10 years now?
8: Yeah, just about. Just
9: and supporting
8: organizing.
9: Breweries.
5: And supporting breweries.
8: Pretty much just drinking on trails for 10 years now. So, which has been great. But no, kind of organizing a whole community and, doing campouts for the last 10 years. A few cleanup days here and there. We'd like to get more involved with Boulder Creek over here at some point. And it's been I can't even explain it. It's been a whirlwind as well over here. And
9: it's pretty incredible. I've been around for 10 years. I've known Rob for maybe almost 11 years and been there kind of since almost the beginning. I think I joined in on one of the number three or something random. And it's been fun to see him progress and grow and build this amazing, wonderful community.
5: So, again, for our listeners out there, tell us about Brew Trails and how, like a short little synopsis of how did you get started with Brew Trails? And, Rob, I think you need to get a little closer to the mic. I need more Rob.
8: Rob right here? So, how we got started was actually, at the time, I was working in Watsonville, and I met my friend Danielle, and she was also over there working in Watsonville. So, we started hiking after work, like at Burn Mill Iron Forest over there, and you know, Nicene Marks and all that. And the idea came from, she was part of a group called Live Your Legend, which was to kind of, you know, we were just working kind of boring jobs at the time, and we were both like kind of over it. And the idea was to try to do something else with our lives that we're actually truly passionate about. So, you know, she basically encouraged my passions of, it's really just hiking, and then we would bring beer out there. So that became a whole thing. So we were at the Land of Medicine Buddha one day, and I had a fill-up for Discretion Brewing's Foggy Forest IPA, and it was a little stronger than, you know, I was expecting. So we drank that down, and we're like, you know what? We should invite some people out. This is a lot of fun. And the first time we did that, 20 people came out, and it's just, we decided once a month we would do that, you know. And we've been doing it for the last 10 years, so aside from a few, like, COVID dates and such like that, so.
9: Rob had a baby.
5: Yeah,
9: Rob had a baby, so.
8: Yeah, sorry if I'm asleep today. I'm just waking up right now.
5: You know, good news for you, though, Rob. Your baby is right now at this age. I bet it's lighter than the backpacks of beer you had to carry on all those hikes.
8: That's true. I've been training for a baby is what it turns out to be. But, I do carry. We had to have three beer mules on our last hike for our anniversary. So
5: that's what you call them, beer mules. That's what I used to call E when he was bringing beer to the party, my beer mule.
6: I was going to say, we've been doing disorganized hiking with, with beers for, 30 plus years. So I'm glad that you pulled it together and made it organized.
8: simply, I just was like, hey, there's a lot of people drinking beer out in the woods. Why don't we do it together respectfully somehow? And I've definitely accomplished that. I mean, so I wish I would have found you two a lot sooner, and then I could have tried to convince you out to the trail and drink some beers with us and see us evolve. But it's been, and just like, when was the anniversary for KBCZ?
5: It was, we had the music fest was last weekend. So
9: Saturday.
5: This year is our like 10th year.
8: Okay, gotcha.
5: Broadcasting. Yeah, we don't have a specific, I'm sure there's a specific date somewhere, but no DJ knows it.
8: Okay, yeah.
5: It's hidden in a time capsule underneath the studio.
8: I guess I penciled my date down at some point, and I remembered it was August 30th, and I was like, hey, it's maybe close to your anniversary. So
5: nice.
8: We actually hiked over to that KBCC fest, and that was cool. We did a little Miller property until the trails ran out. Pretty quick.
5: Nice. Tara, so yes. How did you get involved? How did you see Brew Trails, and what made you motivated to like be part of it?
9: You know, I've always been a hiker, and we actually met through our mutual friend Martin, who is no longer with us, but amazing human. And he's like, I think you'd like my friend Rob. He hikes all the time, and you guys would really get along. And came over to the house one day, and we've been friends ever since, and we go on hikes all the time, and it's just perfect. I mean, we're 90s kids, so we grew up outside, so
5: yeah.
9: It just works for us.
5: Nice.
9: We thrive.
5: Yeah, it must have been a good friend for you to be like, you want to invite somebody over who wants to go like hiking and drink beer? Like some stranger? What are you talking about? What are you going to do over here?
9: Yeah.
8: I mean, you'd be surprised how many people I've lured into the woods with beer. It is kind of creepy in that way, but you
5: nice.
8: Know, no, it's been, it turned into something really cool. So
6: they're all willing.
8: But we got to joke about it because, I mean, it's a beer and hiking club, so.
5: Nice.
9: There's a lot of members from all over the Bay Area and beyond, and it's just been really cool to build friendships over the years. We have come from all different walks of life, and we kind of connect on hiking and beer and local community, and so it works really well.
5: That's really cool. So you're listening to The Pinely Perspective, which comes to you every first Friday on 89.3 FM, KBCZ, Boulder Creek Community Radio. We've got Eric E. Dizzle in the house. What's up, E. Dizzle?
6: What's up, Big Brian?
5: We're here. Are you getting thirsty for hiking or thirsty for beer?
6: It's a little warm in here, so definitely beer is probably first and foremost of my needs at this point, but I'm always down for a hike.
5: Nice. And we've got Rob and Tara for Brew Trails, and we're trying to figure out how we can get that radio remote broadcasting to go on a hike, and we could be broadcasting from the top of a hill and tasting notes of granite peaks and pale ale maybe or something.
8: Yeah, yes. Pale ale,
5: crispy lagers.
6: I would say a nice pilsner.
8: Loch Lomond lager from Steel Bonnet, of course.
6: That's a good one.
5: So you had a group hiking yesterday or last weekend and hiked to the festival. You did the Miller property. Do our listeners out there know that we have a big county park here north of town?
6: It's a beautiful piece of property.
5: Yeah, it's the Miller property, and it's up behind the mountain store.
8: Yep.
5: And you said you ran out of trails. So are they not developed, or is it a small for your standards? Was it only 20 miles, or was it 2 miles?
8: You know, it felt more like 2 miles. I'm not saying we did the whole thing or anything, but at some point you run into private property. So we're like, all right, you know, that's our cue. Let's get out of here.
5: Yeah.
6: Did you run out of trails or did you run out of beer?
8: Never have run out of beer.
6: Okay, good. Yeah.
8: So, just kidding. That's
6: happening. You're like, time to go to the mountain store.
5: So we're drinking the Oktoberfest from Dust Bowl Brewing. And they're located out there in Turlock, and their Oktoberfest is an amber, Marzen. It's traditionally in Germany brewed in March and lagered all summer, to be consumed at the big party that's about to kick off in just a couple weeks in Munich. If you were hiking and drinking Oktoberfest, what kind of hike? Are we talking about mixed wooded hike? Are we talking about sand dunes? Like, what kind of hike would you want to do this? E, poison oak hike?
9: Always.
6: No, steer clear. But I like a little bit of shade, so maybe like, yeah, mixed hike.
5: Okay.
6: You know, with some canopy, but also a little bit of sun.
5: All right. How about Tara, if you were like hiking with like kind of like a nice German lager, amber lager?
9: I would say I was going to say sunrise, but that's a little early to start.
5: It's never too early. You're talking to the Pinely Perspective
9: we'll say
5: here.
9: Sunset. Sunset, maybe like always redwoods, maybe some big rock to sit on and look at the sun go down.
5: Okay.
9: Like Castle Rock.
5: Nice.
9: My favorite park.
5: Your favorite part, Castle Rock.
9: Absolutely.
5: Awesome. Okay, Rob, how about you? If you're drinking a nice amber lager, where would you want to be other than a beer garden?
8: Yeah, of
5: sitting
8: course.
5: Sitting on your butt,
8: you know,
5: eating pretzels.
8: I do enjoy that too, but let's go with Henry Cowell. I mean, you got the observation deck, but then you got the like giant redwood trees, of course.
9: And sand
8: down
9: hills.
8: By the sand hills mixed with the San Lorenzo River. So,
5: all right.
8: Yeah.
5: Dip your toes in there. Okay, so Tara, you're drinking. What is it? Goth Girl is my friend?
9: Goth Girlfriend Stout.
5: Girlfriend Stout. What a cool name.
9: Yes.
5: Okay.
9: And
5: what kind of hike would you do while drinking stout?
9: All of them, actually. No. let's see. Definitely something not too hot. Maybe like a nice fall hike.
5: And, okay, which we're coming into.
9: We're getting cozy. Yeah. If we're talking local, maybe Wilder Ranch or something like that. The Eucalyptus Grove is a really nice spot to watch the moon rise and have a nice stout.
5: Okay, nice.
9: It's been many, many sunsets up there with the group, so it's been a pretty nice spot over the years.
5: Nice. Last time I went hiking at night drinking stout with E, we were trying to cross from Two Bar because the cops broke up a party. So we ended up in the sticker bushes trying not to get caught by the police, but we did have some Guinness stout that night. And I believe there were shoes that were stepped into creeks and things like that. I might be making it up, E. I don't know.
6: No, Brook Creek? Is that what's between Two Bar and Brookside?
5: Maybe.
6: Stepped on a crawdad or two, probably.
5: Yeah.
9: Sounds like an adventure.
5: Yeah. How about Rob? You like having stout? Do you choose the... Well, first question, do you like drinking stout? And what type of hike would you do that with?
8: Yeah, you know, I enjoy a good stout here and there. You know, I'm more of like, let's say, a lager, sour IPA type of guy. But stouts come in handy, especially like, let's say, Andrew Malera, Big Sur, during when you got to dip your to the cold water because they take away the bridge. That's a good time for the stout, I would say. Nice early in the morning.
5: Yeah.
8: Delicious, yeah.
5: That sounds fantastic.
9: An early morning stout.
8: I mean, honestly, it's healthier to get going quicker in the morning is what I hear.
5: Yeah, it fills your belly, gives you some vitamins for the day.
8: Yeah, that's right. Everybody should start there. No, I'm just kidding.
5: we've got Rob and Tara from Brew Trails here. And what do we do? Like, how do we get a hold of you? Is this just purely like a community sourced thing? Do you have to be in the know? Do you like how do we hike with you guys?
8: Well, since we're not making any money off this, we just pretty much have like, you know, standard Instagram, Facebook. I have a link in my bio on Instagram if you'd like to check it out. It's got everything from our really cool merch store that no one's ever checked out. And then also...
9: I got the shirt from the merch store. Yeah.
8: Sorry, actually, one of our leaders has a shirt from the store.
9: Yeah. The 10-year anniversary.
6: Lead by example. Yeah.
8: Exactly. And then we have our hikes on there. And then we have a community chat with, you know, about 100 people, at least in that alone. And that's where we kind of plan, like, let's say, hey, you want to come out to the KBCZ festival? Then, you know, I'll try to get some more traction for it, or just anything fun going on. We connect through there. But once a month, I'll put up a partiful event for, like, next week. We're doing Nicene Marks, and it's already a full hike. So
5: wow, like full meaning it's
8: 25 people is my limit of what I'm having to try to be respectful, because, you know, big groups are annoying.
5: Okay, so we have questions out there from the audience. First of all, do I need to sign a waiver to hike with you guys?
8: Particularly anybody that asks that, yes. so I totally, yeah.
9: It's a verbal agreement.
8: Very firm on the waivers with random strangers on the internet sometimes. Yes.
5: Oh. Tara, yes. So you were talking about some of your favorite places to go. Do you like have a favorite hike in Castle Rock?
9: I do like the main loop. I switch it up back and forth. I mean, you're just getting epic views. On a clear day, you're getting epic views all the way to the ocean.
5: Okay.
9: Rob has hosted this wonderful event called Skyline to Death, and that he's done over the years, and we start at Saratoga Gap and then we get to the ocean in like 8 hours.
5: Oh my god.
8: And yeah, so it's too bad you guys didn't meet us sooner. It sounded like you would have wanted to join
9: type
8: that one.
9: Too fun.
5: That
8: we couldn't get that many people signed up for that one.
5: Yeah,
6: that's a commitment.
8: Yeah, but I got 7, which was way more than I was expecting. So
5: was every 8 hours of hiking, was every member a beer mule on that hike? With 8 hours?
9: There was definitely whiskey.
8: let's be honest. It was just beer at the end in a cooler. There was no... We did have whiskey, yes.
5: Nice.
8: And it was kind of like... We started this up before Brew Trails. So, you know, I was 24 and it was a couple of my close friends. And we're like, let's go do something crazy, right? But, you know, actually inspired by... this other group that was from my high school in the same class, which one of them was actually Jamie Coppice. I heard he was just on the show.
5: He was just on the show?
8: Yeah, he did the same hike, actually, in one day before.
5: No
8: so,
5: way.
8: Okay. Him and some of my buddies, like Shane Mosier. And
5: we're outing you on the air right now. If you're listening, Jamie,
8: yeah.
5: We're outing you.
8: Yeah, just so you know, you guys did it first. But we were inspired, but that's not really how Brew Trails came to be. But then it became into the mix, so we did it 7 different times.
5: Nice.
9: Yes, I've only did it once. But now when I go to Castle Rock, I can appreciate that canopy of trees that I've marched through. It was pretty... In the moment, it was like, why am I doing this? But in the end, you could appreciate all the hard work you put into it and the time you had with your friends. So,
5: what are we talking, like, what's the mileage on that loop at Castle Rock, if you had to guess?
9: 30
5: miles?
9: Sorry, I was thinking of Skyline to Death. I don't know.
8: 28.5.
5: Is the Castle Rock loop? 28 miles?
9: Sorry. No, we're both going back to Skyline to Death.
5: We don't want to hear about people dying, Rob.
8: Wait, we're going back
9: the
8: to Castle
9: not
8: Rock?
9: Even sorry.
8: Castle Rock.
9: No, yeah.
8: Not 28 miles, sorry.
5: He's a new dad.
9: I'd imagine.
8: Yeah, I fell asleep. Sorry.
9: His brain's not working. Yeah. I'd imagine it's like 4-ish miles. Not too much climb.
5: Okay.
9: Either direction. I've seen a guy out there with a stroller. It's a little wonky, but yeah. He was trying to get to the little deck and...
8: I don't think that guy went very far, but it was actually, it's about 7 miles, the loop.
5: Okay.
9: Oh, okay.
8: And especially if you add in the Castle Rock portion when you start at the beginning, if you take a left, you can add in about an extra mile.
9: To the castle.
5: Yes. To the castle. Okay, so we're here at the Pinely Perspective. It is Friday. This is my first beer, and I believe it's 2 ounces. We got a 2 ounce cup. So me and E
6: we can switch.
5: Me and E are drinking this a little fast. I brought in another beer. We can have another beer before we take a little musical break. But this one is from my good friends down in San Diego, Winslow, who used to be one of the head brewers at Boulder Creek Brewery. He went down to San Diego and he helped start Pure Project, which is kind of they're big fish down there.
8: Oh, they're huge.
5: Yes. But this one's called Fingers of Gold. And you know, there was the Hazy IPA, and Humble C did their version. They call it the Foggy IPA. He's always called it Murky IPA. So this is his take on it.
6: Murky TM.
5: Murky TM. Trademark. Don't even try to take it. That's mine.
8: Yeah, I mean, those guys have been big for, what, since I started this thing, really.
5: What's cool is they do a whole thing where they're part of the, what is it, the 1% back to the environment. They do a bunch of stuff for, and they have, they organize people, like you guys. They organize people, and they go on the beach cleanups and all that stuff, trail cleanups and stuff like that. So, all right, let's open up this Fingers of Gold Pure Project Murky IPA. Yeah, that's fun. Tara, you were launching
6: beer drops.
5: Sorry. If the station manager Tina Davies is listening. Okay.
6: I think it landed in my cup. Oh, I got these out now.
5: Oh, there's beer all over the keyboard and all over the monitor.
6: 54.
8: Sorry about that.
5: We got a pledge drive coming up so we can raise money for new equipment.
9: Ooh.
5: Because the beer's destroyed. No, I'm just kidding. Tara, tell us about your former life as a radio DJ.
9: Oh my goodness, I'm on the spot now.
5: Yeah.
9: Oh my. Well,
5: name drop.
9: Know,
6: start from the first day.
9: The first day was a little crazy. I was panicking. It was kind of a random deal. I knew an owner of a radio station locally, and we would go on walks a lot. No beer involved.
5: First strike.
9: And I was like, I need to be a better public speaker. Can I have a radio show? And he said yes. And you know, I started a show. It was called Health and Happiness. I am in the wellness industry, and that's what made me decide to go gluten-free and 20 years ago. And I just wanted to teach people that having wellness in your life could not be a stressful thing. You know, it's a good thing. It could be a positive thing. And
5: because do you find that people are stressing out about having wellness in their life?
9: Well, and the fact that they want to lead a healthy lifestyle or lose weight, where it's to a stressful point. And
5: yeah,
9: we should just make it really user friendly and easy. And there was also a lot of positivity. I talked about hiking all the time, and just trying to build a community that was incorporating wellness and happiness and leading a good life. And it was fun, and I learned how to be a better public speaker, and 4 years later it came to an end, and I was very grateful.
5: Nice.
9: But it was really cool interviewing people, meeting a lot of community people in Santa Cruz County, and just building off of that over the years.
5: And realize people are actually listening to you out there.
9: Yeah, it's scary.
5: Yeah, it's scary. Wait, I didn't say that. Wait, I did say that. Darn it. Happens all the time, E. I don't know why that happens.
6: I don't know what you're talking about. Nobody listens to me.
5: Yeah, totally.
9: I just imagine no one is listening at all.
5: Yeah,
9: ever.
5: Totally.
9: I'm just talking to myself.
5: All right, what do you guys think? So we're drinking Pure Project on this Pintly Perspective show with Brew Trails.
6: Super tasty.
5: We got Eric E. Dizzle, who hasn't been here for a while, back. All right, can you guys guess the hops on here for my hop friends out there?
6: I looked, and I don't think it's listed, so you must know it. Or
5: I don't know it.
6: Okay.
5: But we'll make it up as we go along.
6: Well, Citra?
9: I like that.
5: Probably.
6: Or Mosaic, maybe?
5: Maybe.
8: You took mine. What are you doing?
6: I'm just throwing darts at this point. Yeah. I have no idea. I'm not sure if I'm hitting the wall or not.
8: Galaxy and
5: totally. You just start name dropping. Yeah. Sabro, Motweka, Riwaka, some Nelson Sabin. No, there's no dieselness in here. Is there any? Do you guys taste cat pee? Notes of cat pee? That would be your Simcoe and your Pacific Northwest hops.
9: Yes.
5: Yeah. Tara knows.
8: Yeah, she's.
9: I know all about.
8: She's had more beers than me for sure.
5: All right. Well, we're drinking this Murky IPA. We've got Brew Trails on here. More questions coming in for Brew Trails. We got Sarah and Felton that says, "Rob, I don't see link in bio." Quote unquote.
8: Interesting. Dude, here
5: she finds all these people named Rob. Is it Rob at Brew Trails?
8: Can you see the link? It's kind of black there, but it's...
5: Oh, I see the link.
8: It's right there.
5: Okay, so don't go to Rob, go to Brew Trails. That was her first mistake.
8: Oh, yeah. I mean, please don't find me on there. I've already made it private.
5: Not accepting friend requests. Link in bio is how we like to say it.
8: Yes.
5: So you go to Brew Trails, link in bio, and there'll be like a schedule, or there'll be like some things will pop up in the feed or something.
8: Yeah, so once you hit that link in the bio, Instagram allows like 5 links, and typically I'll have the next 3 events in there, and I'll also typically have a schedule Reddit pinned on my account, but since we just did our 10 years, I've been kind of posting more of that stuff lately. But yeah, I do have a whole schedule out to the end of the year, so we'll be doing a hike in December, the hike before Christmas, and
5: nice.
8: We'll be doing like a brunch trails club.
5: Brunch trails.
8: Where we hike to Alice's restaurant.
9: Oh, yes.
8: And we stop in the middle, have brunch, and then we head back down the mountain when we're all, you know. It's not a terrible thing, so if you want to come check it out, that might be a good one. But it's a big hill.
6: Alice's is a great destination. I guess it's the middle part of the journey.
8: Oh, also, Wonderlic Park over there allows wine and beer
6: after, yeah.
8: So that's always good.
9: Yeah.
5: Okay, we got Jerry in Brookdale says, do you ever get tickets out there on the trail?
8: No.
5: Rob, be honest.
8: Yeah, I've never gotten a ticket out there on the trail, but if you want to try to make that happen, you can follow our schedule. No. but I do, like, for our 10-year anniversary, and anytime I'm anywhere that I can get a beer permit, I will get a beer permit, such as, let's say, we just were at Loch Lomond, so you can actually get a permit for 50 people and beyond for about $50. So,
5: wow.
8: And then you can drink beer there, and the ranger is totally, like, cool over there with us, and, you know, I wish that were the case for all parks, and that's just not, but we're very respectful, and I think the rangers do understand that, and they kind of know who we are at this point.
9: Yeah.
8: They've never given us any trouble as long as, you know, everybody's being respectful.
9: Leave no trace.
8: Yes. Yeah. So try to leave things better than we find it out there, and I think they're aware of that.
5: Do they ever give you like the wink wink, like you can, if there's one that you just drop right
6: yeah,
5: there.
6: Yeah, exactly. Leave it over by the tree over there.
5: Over there by the poison oak and just leave it over there.
8: Yeah, maybe that's what... Maybe that's why they're following us.
5: Yeah, exactly.
8: Yeah.
9: Well, I'm lucky to be good friends with a couple rangers, so
5: nice.
9: You know, I do
8: that
9: the wink
8: hurt.
9: Wing. Hey.
8: Yeah, I've gotten out of some locked gates before, thanks to Tara. But beyond that,
5: well done, Tara.
9: Yeah,
5: well
9: you're
5: done.
9: Welcome.
5: All right, let's play a song, and then we'll come back and we'll continue our talk with Brew Trails, and we'll ask E some very poignant questions about what he's been doing over the last couple months. I've got a list right here in my pocket. This is KBCZ Boulder Creek.

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1: And welcome back, everybody. KBCZ Boulder Creek Community Radio. It's me, your treetop lover, Big Rye. That's right. We're at the Pinely Perspective. We don't have the wonderful Aaron Sita, who is usually here, but we have Eric E. Dizzle, who is my veteran co-host, who's been here since probably 8 of the 10 years we've been broadcasting, I would say. Right?
2: Lost count. You put me on the spot. I can't do math when you put me on the spot.
1: Right. But. You know the trick with the nine. I'm multiplying nines.
2: I carry the two.
1: Carry the two, and then there's 18 or something like that. But yeah, so.
2: It was a good run.
1: It was a good run, and yeah. Thanks a lot for bailing me. No, I'm just kidding. He's back here, so he's here with us for the Pinely Perspective. And we've got Rob and Tara from Brew Trails.
3: Yeah.
1: Which is it's a community building. It's technically free, but you have a little bit, we were just talking off air that like you buy all the beer, but you ask for a donation per hike or something.
4: Yeah. Essentially, I just ask that you, cover the beer if you're going to take a beer. And then honestly, there's no beer pressure to it. So you could totally come on that and drink a seltzer water. We're not going to judge you about it. It's like I said, I've been luring people with a beer that works, but getting people outside and away from our screens constantly is part of the whole mission.
2: That's the goal.
4: And, I'm stuck to that thing. I don't know about the rest of everybody, but like if I schedule myself in a hike, then I get away from it a little bit while I take videos of you in my screen again. So it's rewarding though. It gets us all outside, so.
1: That's so awesome. So if you want to check out, if you're interested in hiking and maybe having a beer, maybe having seltzer water, if you're just interested in gaining community, getting outside, going on some really cool hikes, you can check out Brew Trails on Instagram. And as we like to say, link in bio, bro. So you got to do the link in bio, and you'll post the hikes and all that stuff. Man, the sun just went down behind Ben Lomond Mountain, and it just got super dark.
2: But also slightly more comfortable.
1: It's kind of more comfortable. Yeah, totally.
4: That is nice.
1: So how cool is it? I love the fact that we are a beer tasting show, and we're talking with people that started this cool community hiking beer thing. That's so awesome.
4: We're super excited to be here.
1: Okay. As always. You're excited to be here, yes. But we need to do some Pinely Perspective things here. We got to pay the bills. No, we don't have to pay the bills. We just got to do some fun things. How about this, E?
5: This just in, important beer news.
1: Oh, that's right. Important beer news of the day, E-Dog. You know how Stone Brewing got bought out? I believe it was early last year, 2025, they got bought out by Sapporo Beverage Company. And so Sapporo kept the... they bought everything except for the Stone Gardens in Escondido. So they basically bought the brand and everything. Well, what just finalized was Firestone Walker bought Stone Brewing. So a big shakeup in the San Diego beer scene. Important beer news. They're closing down the production there. So about 2,000 jobs are leaving San Diego. And Stone is moving all production of the, Firestone is moving all production to their massive campus in Paso Robles.
3: Yes,
4: that's insane.
3: It's massive.
1: It's massive. So that's your interesting beer news.
2: Good for Paso.
3: That's my Tin City.
1: That's your Twin City.
3: Tin City. There's Tin City Cider, Barrel House Brewing.
1: Yeah.
3: And there's a whole little strip of awesome.
2: It's yeah. We did a field trip to Barrel House a big couple years back during COVID.
4: Crush or
3: Root
4: what?
3: Beer Seltzer.
2: I don't remember. Do you have any memories? That was on our way back from a concert down in LA. Like early days of COVID.
1: The big dragonfly that's on a huge pole, the metal work dragonfly. Is that your type? Tin City?
3: Mm-hmm.
1: Okay. So we got some Paso love in the house.
2: Yes. I was surprised how big Barrel House was. Remember when we got there and it was huge.
4: I remember that was the only sour you could get at Safeway.
3: Music area in the back.
2: I was like, whoa.
3: I got your dog a chew toy from the Tin City Cider.
4: It's perfect.
1: So here's
2: I also have a Barrel House t-shirt in the rotation that I could have worn.
3: Me too.
1: You do. I was really happy because Barrel House had a black IPA, which was one of my favorite styles of beer at the time. So that was really nice. And here's a hint for all of you families out there who need to stop on a road trip. Breweries offer clean bathrooms and usually a food truck. and they're on the road. So if you need a stop, right?
4: Yeah.
1: If you need to get out and stretch the legs.
3: Perfect stop.
1: Perfect stop. We got more more news for you.
5: This just in, important beer news.
1: And now I gathered this because we have we got people that love to hike in trails. So you hear, this is important trail news. You can volunteer up at Big Basin to reopen 5 more miles of trails.
3: Yay.
1: Big Basin is the oldest California State Park.
2: Correct.
1: And so if you go to stateparks.gov, I believe you can check all that out. But there's the Big Basin Volunteer Trail Crew. So there's your trail and beer news.
3: Bob and I were there on opening day when they opened after the CZU fire with Jessica, his wife, as well. We wanted to be the first ones back.
1: Nice. And
3: it was not as shady as it was before, but it was beautiful.
2: Yeah, it looked very different, but... coming back.
1: Yeah. Slowly. Yeah. How did that feel going back after knowing the trails, knowing the park? Like, it's, you know, CZU was 6 years ago, but it still seems like it was just
3: bittersweet.
1: Yeah.
4: Crushing,
2: yeah.
4: For sure.
2: Yeah,
4: crushing.
2: It was a little hard at first.
4: But, you know, I mean, it's so resilient, those trees out there and everything. It's beautiful to see them coming back. And what's most shocking is seeing the ocean right away, you know, and getting up there and being like, huh?
1: Yeah,
2: right, I don't remember this view.
4: Wait, views in Big Basin? It's like a couple, but I mean.
1: Yeah. All right, so we are here, the Pine Lee Perspective, 89.3 FM on the first Friday of the month, and we've got our friends from Brew Trails who just celebrated 10 years, and Rob, we brought beers. Did you bring beers?
4: Yeah, you know.
2: I see something in his hands.
1: And we got a text.
2: I don't feel threatened.
1: Text message on the text line. Have you ever showed up with and nobody brought beers?
4: That's never happened. No, the first one I was a little afraid of getting caught, so I didn't bring beers. But then I like showed up, and there's people already like drinking more than we normally would on the trails. And I was like, okay, cool. And then there was like pictures of the old Sierra Nevada pale ale.
1: Nice.
4: Someone brought a couple bottles of that, but.
2: Hiking with bottles, that's a bold move.
4: So, that's obviously what we do not do. But when I
2: just
4: did.
2: In terms of weight, though, that's a bold move.
4: I guess when I didn't bring beer myself, that's what you encourage. So, but they did pack it out, and no one smashed any beers over anyone's head. So, that was good.
1: Because they're responsible.
4: Yes.
1: Nice.
4: I'd like to believe so. And
3: we are big on can crushes. We like to celebrate our can crushes before we recycle our beer cans. So we usually form an assembly line and everyone crushes their beer
2: at
3: the same time.
2: That's the child in all
3: of
2: us.
1: No way. The can crush line?
3: Bob has probably hours of footage of just us crushing cans.
4: Yeah, so we've awesome. Crushed a lot of cans over the years.
2: Are you doing a caveman style on your forehead, or are we just talking feet?
4: You know, we're actually looking for creative new ways all the time to crush cans. So we've done pretty much anything. Yeah, I do have a reverse of a head crush. So skull crush, I guess.
2: Ooh. I'm impressed.
3: Who
2: say more.
3: That?
4: Oh, that was Susie.
3: Sounds about right.
4: Yeah.
0: If you need someone to crush it in their biceps, just call Big Bri right here.
4: I'll take you up on that. What, three pulls? Or what?
1: It's going to be, three pulls. Three pulls right up above Boulder Creek. All right, Rob, so what beer did you bring today?
4: You know, I brought a couple beers from Steel Bonnet Brewery, who just teamed up with us to do our 10-year anniversary Brew Trails beer here. So we got a Brew Trails Hazy. It's a Mango Peach Hazy. And I also got the Loch Lomond, where we just hiked over the weekend on Sunday after our camp out for 10 years. So, you know, and one of my favorite lagers of all time. Peter just knows what he's doing over there. He knows how to get a good lager going. So
1: nice.
4: It's one of my favorite beers. I don't know if you're aware, but Steel Bonnet's having their 11th anniversary coming up on October 3rd, I believe. And there'll be food trucks and live music and clean bathrooms like you were talking about.
1: That's,
4: you know?
1: That's what I'm talking about.
4: You don't even have to take a road trip. You just head
2: place
4: on
2: for
4: over
2: them,
4: there.
2: Place
4: October
2: for them
4: 3rd.
2: Kids too, Big Bri. Place for them kids.
1: They got some games out there.
4: Yeah. That's right. I'll be bringing my kid there at some point. So would recommend, but you know, we're going to be releasing a can of the Brew Trails beer, which you'll be seeing all over town. But right now you can get it also at Hinflings if you're over there.
1: On draft?
4: On draft.
1: Oh, this is your important beer news.
2: We got a late edition.
1: important beer news. Yeah, this Sunday. All right, let's open the Brew Trail since you guys made it for your anniversary. And shout out to our friends up there in Steel Bonnet that, 16 Victor Square or 20 Victor Square?
4: You know, I call it the Carl's Jr. speakeasy, personally.
2: Nice. That's a good one.
4: You know, I mean...
2: Not Los Gallos speakeasy.
4: You know, if you don't know it's there, it's going to be tough to find. But that's where it's at. It's behind Giatella's and Los Gallos.
3: For me, it's Three Doors.
1: Three Doors.
4: Oh, yeah, Three Doors. Yeah, exactly. Three Doors
2: that's
4: to where.
2: The third door. That's the third door. Nice.
4: You can find up on it
2: door number
4: back there
2: three,
4: somewhere.
2: Please. For 11-year anniversary, door number three.
1: All right, let's open this live on the air.
4: Perfect.
1: That was a three tier. That was a three. Sorry, I got your phone. Your phone is in the splash zone. By the way, we are completely hygienic here in the studio. We've got it's just like remember the old comedian Gallagher? He'd smash watermelons. We got plastic all on the studio.
2: My dad was a huge fan. I got some old Gallagher DVDs.
1: Gallagher, oh man! For all the young,
2: although, do not do a deep dive on him on Wikipedia. It is not pretty.
1: That is not pretty. For all the young people out there, he part of his comedy, he'd smash things, and the big thing was the watermelon at the end. Yeah. Anyways, all right. So Brew Trails Hazy IPA from Steel Bonnet collaboration.
4: Yeah.
1: Did you have to scrub tanks to be a collab on this?
4: You know, no. Last year we did a little collab and. We actually ended up filling up the brewery, and everybody walked out with cases of Steel Bonnet's Brew Trails Hazy. So I guess they gave us another shot to bring it back. So we, as Brew Trails is, we like to constantly switch up our beer. So last year was a peach. This year is a mango peach. And it's just going to be forever changing. I don't know. It might turn into a lager or a sour at some point. But right now, this is the Brew Trails beer, so thanks.
1: Definitely has that like mango. You know, sometimes when you open a mango and it has like, you know how mangoes can have a bitter smell. I don't know how else to explain it, but like it's like maybe it's the peel. It's not like the
2: rind. Maybe
1: the rind.
2: Is the rind on a mango?
1: But then there's like a little bit of there's like some hop bitterness in there too. This is a bitter beer. Are you getting many bitterness or am I just totally?
2: Did you say bitter beer?
1: Bitter beer.
4: There is some bitterness.
1: Eins Bier bitter. Yeah. Mango and peach, the Brew Trails Hazy IPA.
4: I'd say it really emphasizes on that mango more than that peach. I guess peach is kind of hard to come across on a...
3: Subtle.
4: On a beer. Then again, I don't brew, so don't ask me. I just
2: try. Our local expert.
1: I mean, I'm not an expert, but... I'm a fan. Did you put mango? This was at post fermentation, right? The beer was probably rested on mangoes.
4: That sounds about right. And then
1: and peaches.
4: It was like kind of some mango puree and some peach puree, and then I guess they kind of doubled the fruit this year. So I'm really tasting the fruit part this year. And last year it was really good, but I couldn't really taste the peach. So. It's definitely a hazy, I'll tell you what.
1: Was this brewed in Scotts Valley or in Salinas?
4: This one was brewed in Salinas.
1: Okay.
4: Yes.
1: Did you hike in Salinas to the brewery? any Brew Trails
2: from
1: hikes
2: Victor
1: in
2: Square.
1: From Victor Square.
4: We would have, but I just had a baby. So,
2: extra 3 days.
4: We had to cut back the 80 days I just lost. But, yeah, no hiking in Salinas yet, but we do get down there to Monterey County and... pretty much all around Salinas. So Steel Bonnet will be opening a second tap room down there in Salinas.
2: We got an addition. I got a late addition, Big Brian.
4: Sorry, random Rob here.
2: Interesting
5: this
2: beer
5: just
2: news.
5: In important beer news.
1: Thanks a lot, Rob. You got to give me a wink over here, man. I'm not that quick on the ones and twos.
3: Yes. Rob's a really good beer rep, so makes sense.
1: So Steel Bonnet has their main production facility in Salinas, and that's been up and running for what? A year, 2 years?
4: About 2 years.
1: About 2 years.
4: A little over 2 years, yeah.
1: And so now they have a satellite brewery tap room.
4: Yep, it's coming up soon. Not quite finalized yet, but any moment now. I'm waiting for the news myself of when that will open.
2: Is the tap room at the brewing facility or a different location?
4: No, it's a different location. Okay. It's an old tap room in Salinas. I forget the name of the old spot. But it's already ready to go and... should be good. I mean, can't wait to check it out. But more importantly, can't wait to check out Scotts Valley again because it's closer.
1: Nice. Tara, so with Brew Trails, like, what do you like to do? Do you like to organize the hikes? Do you like to plan the hikes? What do you like to do?
3: With I just trails? Like to be there. Back in the day, I used to organize like girls only, women's only brew trails.
1: That seems a little sexist, Tara.
3: I know. I straight away because it's just more fun with everybody.
1: Yeah.
3: And I did that a couple times. It was kind of fun. You know, it just cool. brought people in who, felt like it could be a safer space just to kind of figure it out and see for sure. if it's like a good hiking club to be a part of. But it happened a few times. And then, I don't know, I have a background. I'm a full-time massage therapist, but I have a background in like food service, customer service. I'm a wedding coordinator as well. So I just love to help Rob with the production of everything. Like, you're doing an event. All right, cool. Let me just help you set up. Like, I want to figure out how dining's going to work and this camp out, and I want to put a movie night on. And
1: cool.
3: I just am there to help him do whatever because I love the organization of it. I love the coordination of everything. And I just love to be involved because everybody's really cool and it's really fun. And I just want to be a part of all the fun.
4: Yeah, she's, really good at enhancing the event. So that's always, thanks. I'm pretty random with everything, and it just kind of falls together
1: Wait,
4: for me.
1: Wait, Rob, you're random? Yeah, exactly. No.
4: See what I mean? And then,
1: are you serious?
4: Yeah, and then sometimes I'm like, all right, we'll just do this. And then I got a wonderful team around me that constantly supports me, and I'm, so grateful that people want to do that. And it's just been, thank you, Tara.
3: You're welcome.
4: Thank you, James. Thank you, Eric.
2: Takes a village.
4: Jessica, thank it you.
3: It
4: does. Sean.
3: It's a great community.
4: I could go for an hour, but I'll stop there, Brian.
6: Just name everybody.
1: What kind of year-end bonuses are we giving our Brew Trails leaders? Come on, Rob.
2: It depends on how the performance review goes.
1: Yeah, we're going to give a performance review to Rob over here. You're not

0: chapter up in the Pacific Northwest now.
1: Oh, yes.
0: And that was created by someone that just reached out to me from 2019. Was like, hey, you know what's missing in Washington? Brew trails. So, yeah.
2: So you're franchising already?
0: So
3: did you make him come down for, like, training or, like, hazing or anything?
0: No, we went up there to kind of support her. She's from the Bay Area, and we brought a group of 13 of us, and we went, and I was like, well, if they feel inspired to get people outside and do what we're doing, why wouldn't we want to support that? So we brought them a group, and you should see her. She's, like, teaming up with REI up there. It's, like, crazy.
1: We hiked Mount Rainier with her group last August.
0: It took her 2 months, and she's already...
3: Show off. Oh, man.
0: But, yeah, she's wonderful, and sometimes I'm like, where do these folks go? And then turns out they're, like, up in Washington missing Brew Trail, so...
1: They miss the vibes, for sure.
0: You know, it's really cool to have that just happen naturally without any, like, having to ask anyone, you know? So... yeah, it's really become something very special. Like, all of us have been coming for so many years to Brew Trails, you know, it's really cool to see people that have been coming for 8-10 years to our group, and
3: that's cool.
0: Something really special about that, you know.
3: What would you say for our texters out there? Like, let's say maybe you're like 6'4" and maybe like your knee's hurting a little bit. Sometimes when you get out of bed, your back hurts. Mm-hmm. What would you say for those people that are a little bit like, oh, you're going for like a 7-mile hike? Like, for those people that think that they might not be able to handle it, like, what would you say for those people that are not avid hikers?
0: So, to
3: come or not come?
0: I would say, I'll put a warning out there if it's really difficult. I usually include a hill, like a pretty massive hill. But some of them are easier than others. So I would say, like, look out for a 4-mile hike at De La Viega, or sometimes we'll do like a 2-mile hike because the sun's going down, like Glenwood, you know. But I'll put, you know, I almost over-exaggerate how hard it is at times to make sure people don't want to come, that are going to hurt themselves. And we do encourage you to get outside still. We do campouts. We do, you know, community-oriented things all the time, like our Brew Trails beer release at Steel Bonnet, you know. But I encourage you to hike if you're feeling good enough to hike. And we do stop, so you can always catch up. We stop in the middle. We have a beer. And
1: stop at a fork. Make sure everyone goes the right way.
0: Yeah. Awesome. Oh, yeah. We're not going to leave you behind. As far as we know, we're never going to try to leave you behind.
1: I'm a pretty good tail gunner. I have short legs, you know.
3: Is that one time that E left me behind up there on Moon Rocks, and I'm like, I don't know the way, E.
2: I could have swore you could take care of yourself.
3: Couldn't. I need my hand.
2: Overestimated your skill set.
3: You got to underestimate with me.
1: Well, if you were at our 10-year hike, we had a little yoga, little session in the parking lot before we even went on our little trail.
3: This sounds awesome.
0: We have some wonderful volunteers out there that just, you know, want to help us. So, you know, our good friend Pilar.
1: Mountain Gal Yoga.
0: Yes, Mountain Gal Yoga came out, and she just was like, hey, you want a quick session of yoga? I'm like, why would I turn that down, you know? So, it's all, you know, I don't do enough yoga myself, but I'd recommend stretching before hiking, so...
1: Yeah, she's done some of our Halloween hike campouts, and so in the morning after everyone kind of partied, we all get in the lawn with our yoga mats, and we're there stretching it out, and it's really awesome.
3: Nice.
1: Incorporating wellness into our beer hikes.
3: E likes that.
2: I mean, that's a fantastic idea. I'm terrible at stretching before I do anything athletic, which is like, you know, a flaw. I need to do more of that.
3: Yeah. More stretching,
2: especially at my advanced age. I need to.
3: Yeah,
2: we're up for there. Things.
3: Yeah, we're about to stretch right now. I'm filling out my Medicare cards right now as we speak. Part A. I see an old school friend that we haven't hung out with in a long time. Yeah. Sitting there over on the desk. This is none other than In a Can. I've never seen it in a can before. E, tell us about this beer.
2: I mean, this is one of our old school favorites. Yeah, Mendocino Brewing Company Red Tail Ale. I mean, I feel like I came out of the womb drinking this. And yeah, I stumbled upon it a couple weeks ago.
3: Yeah.
2: In cans up in Placerville vicinity.
0: Did I stumble across that like 25 years ago, or is that just
3: yes? Yeah. Red Tail Ale.
0: It's been around.
3: They also had Mendocino.
2: But always in bottles, though.
3: Always in bottles.
0: Yeah, it's always in bottles. Oh, yeah. Never see it in the can like
2: yeah.
0: that.
2: So when I saw that and the Eye of the Hawk, which I did not bring, but I was extremely excited, but also sad that I never saw it here at home.
3: We're going to have to drink this really quick because DJ Darren Lee's coming on at 7 o'clock with his No Vocal show. So do you

0: Mind if I open this right now?
1: I do not mind.
2: I might have to shotgun this beer.
0: Shotgun the beer. All right, this is Mendocino Brewing Red Tail Ale. This is the classic amber. Oh, I did.
3: Then that's your beer.
0: That is my beer. Yeah, you pour your own beer.
2: I had a knife accident earlier.
0: That's your beer.
2: This is my beer.
1: That's your beer now, brother.
2: That's a sad way to end the show.
1: We have an injury. We're going to have to rush you to doctors on duty.
2: I cut my finger when I was like with a knife earlier like this week, and it's been fine. But then I caught it on the beer can.
1: Cutting some cheese?
2: And then air, yeah.
1: You're cutting cheese with the boys?
2: Big time cheese.
4: You know, you gotta cut on the beer can every once in a while. It's just part of the game, you know?
2: All right, Red Tail Ale from Mendocino Brewing. Just the classic amber ale. Like, you don't see red ales anymore. This is 6.4%. Oh, it's just going down memory lane.
1: Yeah, like I said, to find that in cans, I was so excited. But, yeah, I mean, where else do you get them? I got to go back to Placerville to get them, you know? Should have asked Josh to deliver them.
2: Bring them
1: down. I know, we just had a friend come from Placerville.
4: Were you a fan of the Redwood Ale?
2: Boulder Creek.
4: Yeah.
2: Same type of thing. Yeah. Malty, caramel, a little bit of hot bitterness to balance it out. Oh, it's just like when you drink these type of beers, it's like going down memory lane to what craft beer when it really started.
1: Is Laughing Monk making the Redwood Ale?
4: Actually, you know what? Steel Bonnet is making the Redwood Ale.
1: You guys are doing
4: it.
1: Okay.
4: And Big it's trees. Peter from Steel Bonnet. I mean, from Boulder Creek Brewery back in the early 90s. Of course, he was with Fault Line forever, but he's
1: got the original recipe. Fault Line was Laughing is
4: and
1: Laughing
4: Peter
1: Monk,
4: used to work for Laughing Monk when it was Fault Line as well, and in the, you know, changeover time. But
1: they're doing it at Steel Bonnet.
4: And we have the Redwood Ale.
1: Okay.
4: It is the true Redwood Ale, I would say, because Peter also inspired the Redwood Ale over at Laughing Monk.
1: Okay.
4: So I guess you can't go wrong with either, but I would say Steel Bonnet.
1: So it's being carried on.
4: Laughing Monk's amazing.
5: The legacy.
4: So.
1: Yeah.
2: The legacy. Awesome. It's called Big Trees over there at Steel Bonnet. That's the name. They didn't name it
4: Redwood. Also over there at Joe's down the street.
2: Down at Joe's. We got DJ Darren Lee warming up the decks over there for 2 hours of his show, and usually he does an all-instrumental show, but on First Fridays he gets crazy and he likes to party. And he plays songs with lyrics in it.
1: Likes to throw a vocal or two in.
2: That's right, yeah. We'd like to thank Eric E. Dizzle. Thank you for coming in, man.
1: Thanks for having me.
2: Thanks for giving me this beer. And how about
1: times.
2: Rob and Tara from Brew Trails?
1: Thanks for coming.
5: Thank you.
4: Thank you all.
2: Happy 10-year anniversary. Thank you for building community, and thank you for helping people get out in the world and enjoy craft beer.
4: Thank you.
5: Come hang out with us, Brian.
4: Thanks
5: for
4: having us on.
2: We need to hang out with you.
4: Yeah, please come hang out.
2: Me and E are going to stretch before we get off these chairs.
1: Limber up. Limber up.
2: All right. Well, thank you so much. We'll see you next week for my music show, the Reggae Soul Power Hour. And then first Friday in, what are we, already broaching October? It's going to be me and Aaron Seat back. We'll have E-Dog back. We got to have E in the seat. And we're going to do this again. This is KBCZ Boulder Creek. Thank you, Brew Trails.
5: Thank you.
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This is DJ Darren Lee. Hello, everyone. All right, first Friday. Yep, it's first Friday, Boulder Creek, and you're tuned in, right, to the Super Fire, Super Chiefed Out Community Radio of your choice right now, 7 to 9. Thank you for tuning in. Normally, we're listening to instrumentals, but tonight, it's a ball of clay that we're just going to shape into whatever. So, let's keep it clean. I don't want to see any fallacities. No schlongage. Let's just shape this clay into something beautiful that we love in the form of good music. How about the B-Boys?

How about the Breeders right there with the Freed Pig, Sebado cover on the 10-inch, kind of a lost track there, resurfaced on the show a couple First Fridays ago. Yeah, that's a good one, Breeders with the Freed Pig. Yep. Before that, the B-Boys anthem, just kind of massaging your head a little bit for the First Friday fun that we're about to have. And I hope that you're doing wonderfully tonight. I hope that you've got your favorite little slippers on or whatever, pointy shoes, black Converse, red Reeboks are my favorite. You got like one Birkenstock on and like a swim fin. I don't care. Just get to it. Get to the thing. Get right on it.

All right. This is how it is now. Wow, wow. That was the ILY's Illies. Well, however you want to do it. You know, it's interpretive. This is how it is now. Wow, wow, wow. Oh, I like that one. It just like has this cool bounce. And one of the lines, they go, electronic music, music, music, music, music, music. It's so good. I love it. First Friday. Yeah. Freedom. It's like going commando, if you know what I mean. Before that, Real Life by the Dix Do So. That's his name, Dix Do So. Fresh out of Oakland. That song's not super fresh, but might be fresh for you tonight. I hope it was. So good. Yeah. Anti-country for you right there. Before that, Holograms with Stress. Stress. Stress. Everybody's got some somewhere. It's a matter of how we deal with it, guys. You know, one baby steppies. We had some Automatic before that with the MQ9. Hit them. And right back to the Breeders. You are tuned in. KBCZ 89.3 FM, Boulder Creek Community Radio. And this is DJ Darren Lee, your buddy. Hey, man, I'm a real thing. I'm not an AI. I'm a human. And feed the people. Stay alive. We are people. I'm super down to hang out till 9 o'clock and play fresh jams for you tonight. So I hope you're into it. You are tuned in, and here we are, together again. Together in love, just fools running wild on the radio together. So, you're tuned in, and the chat line is open, 831-703-4420. There is a chat thing, kbcz.org. You have to, like, you have to become a registered user of sorts, but man, is it worth it? I don't know, maybe. Sometimes it works. When it does, it's good. So I can verify that for you. I can verify some other stuff later, like the weather and the traffic. And we'll get there. We'll get there pretty quick here too, because it's already flying by, man. 7:25. Yeah. Hey, we had a good music fest with all your help this year. Thanks a trillion to all of the heads and hands, folks from the Volunteer Center, folks from the community, all the vendors. What a bash, eh? Woo! Yeah. Still looking for my car keys, man. Not really, but I just like, I didn't lose my keys. I didn't wake up in the bushes. I'm just not as cool as I used to be, apparently. But check it out. Getting down with retro radness is cool. And I hope that you're into just listening to some fun music with me tonight till 9 o'clock, because that's what's on tap. So let's keep it going. Let's keep it interesting, shall we? Here's, man, I really wish, and this is the thing, like I had a batch of tunes, but well, anyway, we're going to go a different route, but we're going to listen to lots of great stuff. Hang in there. Reach out. Reach out to your friends. They need you tonight, especially. Here's King Cruel via Mount Kimby. Boxing.

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Oh, so good. KBCZ 89.3 FM, Boulder Creek Community Radio. All right, shout out to my homie Leon. This one's for the radness. 3, 5, 0, 1, 2.

89.3 FM. Let's let it do its thing. It's not done yet. It's still cooking. Okay, and that's a wrap on that. Yola Tango with Sugar Q, man. Ah, just pumping you up, right? Right? Come on, timeless is timeless. Before that, we heard Step by Smirk. Before that, shout out to Old Roy. That was The Suicides with Bleed. Ooh, chilling. Yeah. Before that, Nirvana. Paper Cuts off of Bleach. Super B-side. Bleachy B-side. And don't forget about that one. I know you won't forget about Warsaw by Joy Division. You probably heard it this morning. But, you know, I had an itch, man. I had an itch. And what do? Scratch. I had to scratch that Warsaw itch, boy. It's so good, too. And that was for the radness. Going out to Leon. Hell yeah, the Telstar. Mount Kimby before that with Boxing. God, we did this. I had the goosebumps. I got pumped up. We did some shout outs. We wrapped it all up into Sugar Cube. Whew! We are smoking. We are smoking banana peels, metaphorically, of course. We are metaphorically chiefing the strong. You know what I mean? Hey, it's DJ Darren Lee. And you are tuned in to Boulder Creek Community Radio, man. KBCZ 89.3 proper. Let's do some DJ stuff. I know you're dying to know. And, you know, it's already dark outside. I look outside. First Friday is a wrap, too. And that's just what's happening, man. We're sitting on the edge of autumn. And we're tipping quick. So, and that's a good thing because, you know, we all get these moody moods and start thinking about our costumes and pumpkins. And next thing you know, it's like dogs are dressed like bats and all kinds of crazy, wacky stuff's going on, man. It's not even quantum yet, and this dogs are dressing like bats. Scary! Run for your life! No, just joking. All right, so just going to be distributing to you some knowledge shortly that involves our local weather and our local traffic, and why not? I mean, this is one of the peaks of the show, right? So let's just tear right into it. I love this stuff. 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Traffic right now, Highway 17, north and south, clear. Highway 1, north and south, heading Watsonville. Ah, good job. Coming back, hey, way to go. It's all clear, both ways. What do you know? Drive carefully, though. Sink the Cannonball Run tonight, Johnny. Highway 1 up the coast. Man, you might still see a little bit of pink in the sky. Maybe. Maybe not. Maybe it's dark already, but it's all clear. I guarantee you that. And if you're coming right into Santa Cruz, enjoy that. It's all clear. It's all clear. Everywhere, it's all clear. Highway 9 up into the heartbeat. And what's the heartbeat? Boulder Creek. Because that's where the station is, man. That's where we're sitting. That's where I'm sitting right now, currently physically in Studio B in Boulder Creek at the corner. 236 and Highway 9. Der Wizards. Point being, Highway 9 is clear. North and south, all the way up to Los Gatos and back. All the way down to San Lorenzo, to the Redwood Grove. And back into Brookdale, Boulder Creek. You got it. Guys, we love the traffic. Especially when it's clear and I can like fantasize about cruising with my arm out the window, listening to such great radio, like KBCZ, from 7 to 9 on Friday nights, DJ Darren Lee. Hey, all right. Sandwiched wonderfully between Big Bri and the Aussie Freak. It's like I'm the middle child, no matter where I go, man. Middle kids.
Yep. It's where they want to keep me. They want to keep me in the middle. No. But I am going to talk to you about the weather, too. Why not? So fascinating. We talk about it with each other so much. Like the go-to, hey, nice shoes. How's the weather? Hey, nice hat. How's the weather? This KBCZ weather report is brought to you by the Santa Cruz County Fair, celebrating apple pies and starry skies, September 16th through the 20th. More information and tickets can be found at santacruzcountyfair.com. All right. Currently in Ben Lomond right now, Boulder Creek, 61 degrees, a low of 50. A low of 50 tonight, a high of 82 tomorrow, a high of 79 on Sunday, and a high of 89 on Labor Day. Cool. All right, Scotts Valley currently 74 degrees, a low tonight of 51, a high tomorrow of 77. All right, that's patchy fog and then sunny. Sunday, 75 degrees, Labor Day, 81 degrees, area of fog, then sunny. Hang in there. Santa Cruz, beach warnings, okay. We gotta hang out. There might be some rain coming soon, but currently 75 degrees. Tonight, low of 55, a high of 75 on Saturday.

bcz.org. You know, other than that, we're just going to keep rocking out together. So let's do that thing where we like touch our heads together and think each other's thoughts. Huh? Are you capable of that? I mean, it's experimental, but I was thinking that, I don't know, I was thinking we could try it. We could try it out. Why not? I'm just getting ready to play you some more songs. I think I'm going to do this goofy, fun one first because I like it. And he has a line in it that says, you know, I like patterns. I like to substitute turtles for patterns. So have fun with this. This is TV Repairman Patterns.

The spits. Remote control. Yep, that goes out to the wild man, Eric Sanchez. If you're listening tonight, buddy, no pressure. You either heard it or you missed it. Hey, that was the spits with remote control. So good. Laundromat. DJ music. Above it. Intelligent writing. Yeah. Feed me, Seymour. Before that, the Useless Eaters with Under the Bleeding Moon. Or just Bleeding Moon, really proper, but I like to be like Under the Bleeding Moon. Yeah, going Rutger Hauer on that one. TV Repairman with Patterns and Yola Tango with Sugar Cube. What a delightful dish tonight. We're really like, we got a platter out. Everyone's snacking. We are snack attacking. Snack attack. Snack attack. Okay. You're tuned in. KBCZ 89.3 FM, Boulder Creek Community Radio. And this is DJ Darren Lee, and I'm your host right now. We're doing it real time. No AI here, guys. Just this fleshy dude. Human being, 100%. Raised in California, grew up in the valley, live on the coast. Fine specimen. Got a lot of stories. Kind of handsome. I don't know. My hair is cool. All kinds of good stuff going on with this guy. But how are you? You know, you fascinate me. Your stories, they fascinate me. And I find you to be incredibly, interesting to hang out with on Friday nights. Really, I leave the show and I'm like, wow. That thing they said was like, it's haunting me. I'll think about it all week. I did, and I'm cool with it. Just want you to know, I'm totally cool with it. We're cool. Coolio Braids. I'm Coolio Iglesias. All right, we're good then. So you are tuned in, KBCZ 89.3 FM. Once again, DJ Darren Lee at your service. 831-703-4420. Oh, what a wonderful night. What a wonderful weekend. Fantastic. Hey, did I tell you about the Chaminade dog thing that I went to on last Sunday? It was all the dogs. And there was like these dog portraits. So people came dressed as their dogs. And I mean, yeah, you see fake pictures of it. You see it in real life, different thing. You're like, mama. So this woman had a picture, had a dress on with flowers and her dog's head. And her dog had a dress on too with flowers and the pictures of the lady's head. Where do you buy these clothes, man? Like, I saw a lot of dogs with shoes. I saw dog Ray-Bans, maybe Metas. I don't know. I don't know what they're taking videos of, but incredibly cool, super high tech. It's just charming as all hell. Dang, guys, dogs. It was right up my Disney alley. It was right up my Disney alley. Did you catch that part about my Disney alley? I just want to be sure. All right, DJ Darren Lee, and check it out. Got the song going out here, all in dedication for what blossoms in the fall, right? Yeah, talking about love, baby. And this next one, right upon heavy demand, almost strong arm, if you will. Yeah. Oh, yeah. Okay. All right. This one's going out to Misha and Foo somewhere out there. Baby.

WCZ 89.3 FM, Boulder Creek Community Radio. That was a little double dip of Polvo right there. Polvo, ladies and gentlemen. And that track was called Bat Radar, right? And the one before that, Solitary Set. Just a little, you know, double stuff, snacky poo for you there. Some classic Dinosaur Jr. before that, In a Jar. Had to go there tonight, man. I needed it. Black Lips, Starting Over. Yeah. Tomorrow's Tulips, Baby. 1 minute, 12 seconds. Woo! Is that a song? Yeah, it's a song, man. Don't get me started. We had the Spits, super classic. Super deep cut, Remote Control. All right. Rounding it off, Useless Eaters, TV Repairman, killer. Hey, you know what? You can always just go to the old KBCZ website and check that recently played list. You're going to see a whole list of songs. Oh, that one. And then you're like, hey, I want to get that song. And you just download it or, you know, go find it. But the best part, there's the list for you right there. If you're a digger, if you're a sniffer, you want to sniff and dig, there you go, man. Data right there. Real time, like one after the next. Data song, data song, data. So just giving you free analytics. And that's the best thing about KBCZ. We're all volunteers and we're just giving this to you for free. Free stuff. Musical hugs, metaphorical scrung chiefing. Also, just good vibes. So I hope you're digging tonight's playlist. It's a lot of fun for me. I just throw these together for whatever I mean. It's usually in the same vein of trashy garbage. But I am a raccoon and I like to trashy garbage. It's crazy. I also have thumbs, so watch out. I'm very proficient with boat knots. You ever seen a raccoon tie a boat knot, a sheep shank or a clove hitch? YouTube it. You'll be in fear for your next boat. Raccoons, man. Aw. All right, guys. How about some more music tonight? Got you for another half hour-ish or so. 40 minutes, half hour, 39 minutes, 38 minutes. It's like 37 minutes, 39 minutes. And we're still together. So Metal from the Mountains coming up. Hot metal segue for you. Gonna dip it way back, all right, to my drumline days for a classic. But hang in there, that's coming. And Aussie Freak of Boulder Creek gonna be here soon. So hang out. It's all happening for you tonight, my dearest loves. So maybe you're doing something super fun. Maybe you are hanging out with your pets. Maybe you're watching a movie and listening to the radio at the same time. Crazy. Maybe you're just on a nice drive or going to get ice cream or dinner or lunch. I don't know when you work or where or what, so it's hard for me to gauge what you're actually doing at this moment. But if you're listening and we're here together, cool. Good on you. Good choice. That's good choices, and I appreciate that. And together, we're a pretty good team. I think that's cool. So, but I'll tell you, I'm going to need you to tighten it up a little bit, all right? From DJ to DJ, dude, these people. All right. Business is over. Let's get back to pleasure. I like that. Leisure rules. So does this next track. Let's kind of soften it up a little bit. We've been going a little bit hard on the schnaz, on the skank rock. Let's pull it back a little bit and just listen to Robert Pollard really.

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This is DJ Darren Lee, and we are listening to Whatevs. We're just listening to songs, no format. Normally, I do an instrumental music show. This is true, and it is wild, and it's good. Ho, ho, ho. But tonight on First Fridays, we just let it rip. I get to step out of the box and, you know, play you the same old stuff. But check this out, guys. Today is my niece Hazel's birthday. All right, she's 15 years old today. And you know what that, remember that moment of your life. Man, that was a big one. 15. Soon going to be pocketing that cash. Soon going to be driving those cars. Independence comes. Man, it's coming quick too. Transformative times. And I don't know if you're listening tonight, Purple Haze, but happy birthday. Hugs and kisses. Party on. Yeah. These next few wild and ratty, crazy Uncle Donnie tunes. They're for you, my dove. Happy birthday. Here's a song called Mommy's Dead by the...

0: 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That was Oog Bogo with Plastic. Oh, check the video out for that song if you have a moment and enjoy what a DIY video is. Budget of probably $35, maybe $37. But check it out. It's so cool. It reminds you of what real indie rock is. I said that. Before that, Optic Sync, Laughing Backwards. We had Dirty Beaches. We heard Acid Ghost. We heard Corker, Waste of Life.
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0: We heard The Blankets, Mommy's Dead. Yep, and we had Seeing Cake, Robert Pollard. Man, gosh, it's like we won the lottery of rad tunes. Like, I pulled the slot arm, and all these cool songs came out. Jackpot. Well, hey, guys, I got a couple more. Yeah, it's me, DJ Darren Lee. I'm still here. And, yeah, normally Friday nights from 7 to 9, it's instrumental music time. We're, like, getting deep and heady on the frontal lobe of instrumental music, and it's usually super, like, lots to talk about. But on First Friday, man.

All right, guys, I'm signing off with a hot, hot classic. DJ Darren Lee, and I'll see you guys next week. Metal for the Mountains up next. Hang on to your hats, guys. I'll see you next week.

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3: 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Thanks to DJ Darren Lee. He did the vocals and he finished with a big, fantastic finish with Metallica. I was pumped anyway. I'm really super duper duper duper pumped. That's right, this is the Metal from the Mountain Show. What are we going to do tonight? We're going to try and celebrate three albums that came out on this date. I'm talking about Iron Maiden, Book of Souls, Queensryche, Empire, System of a Down, Toxicity. In addition to that, I got new tracks from Saxon, Walls of Jericho. Maybe you requested 831-703-4420. Thanks for coming to the KBCZ Music Fest. We'll get to more of that info, but right now, let's do what I love to do, something old. Here's Wrathchild, Day of Thunder, followed out with something new from Flotsam and Jetsam, here on the Metal from the Mountain Show.

Hey, metalheads, this is Paul from Devilskin, and you're listening to the Magnificent Metal from the Mountain show on KBCZ. Keep it locked tight on Metal from the Mountains, the soundtrack of our lives. Crank it up.

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At the very bottom, well, not at the very bottom, right there, there's a little flashing button that says Nominate Us. Takes you to a link to a couple places. We're nominated in a few categories. Remember, we got to get nominated or before we can be voted on for the next round. So we could use your support that way. And there it is, right on the website. Go to the nominate spot. You'll figure it out. My name is the Aussie Freak of Boulder Creek. This is the Metal from the Mountain show. What I like to do is a little format, something old, something borrowed. Wait, something old, something new, something borrowed, and it's just for you. That's why we started with Wrathchild America, a song called Dave the Thunder. And then new from Flotsam and Jetsam off of their Rats in the Temple album, which just came out. And I can't get enough of it. We heard a track called Blame the Knife. And after that was Soil, Snap Your Fingers, Snap Your Neck from their Play It Forward album. And of course, because of the similarity, I had to play some Stuck Mojo, Snapping Necks, which you're more than welcome to do. Just stretch out a little bit. And don't forget to share with your neighbors. Have a great time. Hope you enjoy these songs. Up next is a song called Unholy Water from the band Blood White. Their new album, From Hell, just came out, and I can't get enough of that either. We heard some of it last week, and right now we're going to hear a track, like I told you, Unholy Water from Blood White, here on the Metal from the Mountain Show.

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4: All right, Metalheads, what'd you think of that last set? I personally had a great time. I'm cranking up the tunes here at the Mount Doom Studios in downtown Boulder Creek. I got the party lights on. I don't have a smoke machine, but I do have some laser lights. I got some good speakers, and I'm cranking up the tunes. So let's finish. Let's talk about what we just heard. We heard God of Thunder performed by Death. You know, the classic Kiss song. And I had to play that because before that was the new song from Saxon called Gods of Thunder, which will be their new album due out in January. Yeah, Saxon. Biff Byford. I think he's like 78. Sounds like he's 69 when he's singing. So strong. This will be their 25th studio album. Amazing stuff. Sounds good to me. You can let me know what you think. Prior to that was Testament, Alone in the Dark, from the First Strike Still Deadly. And before that was Blood White, a song called Unholy Water. Once again, this is the Metal from the Mountain Show here on KBCZ. Friday nights, 9 to 11, after No Vocals, 7 to 9. After Finally Perspective, which is first Fridays of the month, after the Swing Shift performed by our award-winning DJ, Mount Mama, and she is after Clover Crimson, the Golden Hour, 2 to 4, and DJ Tell starts us all off with live music programming with Four Score Lightning. That's 12 noon all the way 11 p.m., real live people doing real live music for your enjoyment. So I started the show talking about albums that came out on this date. And it looks like I'm not going to be able to squeeze them all in the next 15 minutes. So what I'm going to do is I want to keep things current and fresh. I'm going to play a track called The Great Escape by Circle of Sanity. And you got to give it a minute or two, because when it gets towards the bridge part, it gives it just an awesome tritone effect with some killer guitar over the top. And then we'll have some Queensryche and maybe some System of a Down. And, of course, don't forget about the Blacklist, 10 o'clock, here in the Metal

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1: 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From the skyline to the sea, you can hear this bit of the show, which is called The Blacklist. What show are you listening to? The Metal from the Mountain show. Not in the mountains, but from the mountains. See, if it's in the mountains, you got to go to it. But the music comes from the mountains out to you in Radioland. My name is the Aussie Freak of Boulder Creek. Thanks for hanging with me here on Friday nights. Here we're going to go with Annihilator, The Blackest Day.

And that's how we do the Blacklist here on the Metal from the Mountain show. We finished with some Black Sabbath, The Wizard. Prior to that was a track known as Blackened Sky by Alien Weaponry. You know those kids out of New Zealand. Before that was Annihilator, The Blackest Day. That's what we like to do here, 10 o'clock every week. Three songs associated with the word black. You can participate if you like. Send me three songs. Let me know at theaussiefreak@gmail.com. I want to thank Scotty K for filling up the library, allowing me to source that Annihilator and Alien Weaponry song. And that's one of the things we love about this station, is we all love all kinds of music, and we all have different parts of the same style, and we get to feed off each other, and it's really fun. And the point is, if for some reason you're out there in Radio Land and you've been thinking about maybe becoming a DJ, we've got some spots. 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My name is the Aussie Freak of Boulder Creek. This is the Metal from the Mountain show. Thanks again for coming to our music fest. And thanks for calling to 831-703-4420. You can hear us, of course, around the world or just in New Mexico if you like. It's your choice. I'm going to do a couple things next. First, we're going to play Guano Apes. This song just snuck into the playlist on the way in. We're going to hear a track called Innocent Greed. After that, we're going to hear the first song from Book of Souls, because that album came out on this date way back when. And of course, I'm talking about the band Iron Maiden. And after that, we're going to do a little bit of an anniversary song. We're going to hear some Exodus, because essentially, before KBCZ and before this program, which is the longest running live program on the station, before we figured out how to go from our feed into live shows, we did that right before Labor Day way back in 2016. And this show did it, and we're going to hear one of those songs that made that list. Thanks for listening. Crank it up. Have a good time. Guano Apes, Innocent Greed, Metal from the Mountain.

0: is Necropolis. I am formed of the dead. I am the harvester of the soul rot, and I suck the lives from round my bed. My only two sons, I gave them breath, and I filled them, their living corpses, with my bile. What humanity I knew, I've long forgotten. For me, eternity is nothing but a short while.
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kind of hit you like a two-ton heavy thing. That was some Exodus, Death Amphetamine here on the Metal from the Mountain show. 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And I know you can hear us from the skyline to the sea. I've done it. Talking to you, Brookdale, Ben Lomond, Felton, Scotts Valley, the entire San Lorenzo Valley. Bonnie Doon, Long Pico Zayente, parts of Santa Cruz. My name is the Aussie Freak of Boulder Creek. Having a great time doing what I do on Friday nights. I'm running out of time, so let's get to it. Before Exodus, we heard Iron Maiden with a song called If Eternity Should Fall from the Book of Souls. Now keep in mind, the Book of Souls is like five albums in one. Takes about three full days to enjoy the whole thing, so I can only play you one song at a time. Before that was Guano Apes, Innocent Greed, and you heard a little bit about nominating us. Yes, so please, if you get a chance while you're hanging out, listen to tunes, go to the website, kbcz.org. Little flashing button says nominate. It takes you right to the link for press banner, best of SLV, and also the lookout list. They're year number two. It's a two-phase thing, so we need you. We need you to nominate us to make it to the voting, and then we'll talk about voting if we make it. And ask you once again, please do that. So I hope you're having a good time. I'm going to keep you current with a new song from the band Walls of Jericho. Here's a track called Agency. And then right after that, for you progressive folks, we got something from Novarain.

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You know, that might have been our Couch Crusher song of the night. I forgot to talk about it. But anyway, that's a brand new song called A Still More Glorious Dawn Awaits from the band Harlot. That's with two T's. They're out of Australia. It's been a while since I've gotten something new from them. And their new album next Friday comes out. Looks like it's Exequious. Looks like it could be a made-up word. It looks like it doesn't matter because it's loud and crunchy. My name is the Aussie Freak, Boulder Creek. This is the end of this week's Metal from the Mountain show. I know I failed to please everybody, but I sure had a great time doing it. Thanks for listening to KBCZ 89.3 Boulder Creek Community Radio. And of course, celebrating 10 years of us being on the air. That's right. Early part of September 2016 to now, 10 full years of doing what we do. And we've got more members than ever, more DJs. There's still room for more people out there. And if you have any suggestions or ideas or remarks, well, let me know. Send it to my email, theaussiefreak@gmail.com. And don't forget, another show on Wednesday nights, 8 to 10. That's 8 to 9. It's called Hard Rock for the Hump Day. All this information is on the website, which is a great place to donate if you're into it. You can donate every month. You can donate whatever you want. I'm just letting you know it's available. I'm going to leave you with one more song. Anthrax is on the list. It's the very last song off of Sound of White Noise. And I got a special playlist next week. And also, a friend of mine, Martin the Metalhead, and I, at some point, will discuss Anthrax. Which era is better, more enjoyable? Maybe we won't. It's in the works. But that's beauty of music. You can just be flexible. Thanks for listening. Have a great weekend and keep banging your heads.

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to Bombay. A travelling circus came. They brought an intelligent elephant, and Nellie was her name. One dark night, she slipped her iron chain, and off she ran to Hindustan and was never seen.

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I'm a sundown, never catch me here. I know you don't really love me, baby, and I know you really don't feel my care. Lake Michigan ain't no river. Mommy knows Chicago ain't no hilly town.

0: It has been spoken, when life gives you lemons, make lemonade. 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
1: That's right. 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

Well, you know that those cowbells, honey. That's me, Rosie Chalmers, Boulder Creek Community Radio Station, with Good Morning Monterey Bay, Monday through Friday, 7 to 9 a.m. We have some fun, we have some tunes, we have some trivia, we have some people. Who knows what we're going to have? It's always exciting to find out. Tune in yourself. Thanks.

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I'm really fine. 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

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That's Unburied Treasure, Monday nights, 10 to midnight. 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

0: 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It's Beatle time.
1: We come along on Saturday morning, greeting everybody with a smile.

Good morning, my friends. Welcome to another edition of Nothing Is Beetleproof. This is your old pal, Scotty K. Today on the program, Dweezil Zappa. It's Dweezil's birthday today. I'm very excited. So we're going to be hearing some Dweezil today. Let's see, who else do we have today? We got a bunch of people, don't we? Walala. Ryan Stolt from Transatlantic. Rasha Stolt, Russian? I don't know. I'd have to ask Graham that one. Let's see, Dave Clemson from Humble Pie. Dean Ford from Marmalade. Freddie Mercury, of course. His birthday is today also. Alrighty, my friends. Without further ado, here's one that was penned by George and recorded and released on the very last album that they put out. Not the last one they recorded, of course. This one's called I, Me, Mine. The Beatles on Nothing Is Beetleproof, and away we go.

From the album Buckoo's Blues, Ringo Starr with the song Woman of the Night, and I Love Her, which is a different Beatles song entirely. Before Ringo, we heard George with, Dear One, coming from 33 and a Third, a criminally overlooked album, 33 and a Third. I think it's pretty awesome. Before that, we heard Paul McCartney, My Brave Face, from Flowers in the Dirt. John Lennon, Look at Me, from Plastic Ono Band. And up at the top, The Beatles, I Mean Mine. That is the remixed version from the new edition of Let It Be. I'm glad they remixed those records. I hope that they will do them for the solo albums as well. Some of them have happened already. There was something I was thinking, man, this could use a remixing treatment. I can't remember what it was now. All right. You're listening to Nothing Is Beatleproof. My name is Scotty K. I'm here with you until I go away. What shall we do now? Let's see. Well, Dave Clemson was born on this day in 1949. Dave Clemson played with Humble Pie. Humble Pie did a few Beatles songs. Here's one of them. This one's called Drive My Car on Nothing Is Beatleproof.

from the album Dark Horse. That one is called My Love, George Harrison. Before that, the Beatles. No. Before that, No Words from Paul McCartney and Wings, coming from the Band on the Run LP. That's what it's called, Band on the Run. Before that, the Beatles with Glad All Over from the BBC, and up at the top, Humble Pie with Drive My Car. You're listening to Nothing Is Beatle-Proof. My name is Scotty K. I'm going to be here with you until I go away, and that's not going to be for a long while yet, so settle in, folks. We've got lots of Beatley things for you today. All right, so here's the thing that for some weird reason did not show up in my research, but I did find out about it because it's in my phone. Today is the birthday of Dweezil Zappa. Dweezil Zappa, who was actually not born, well, he was born Dweezil, but the nurse on the case insisted that Frank give him a different first name, which is pretty depressing, if you ask me. But, Yes, so Frank was forced to fill out the birth certificate with the name Ian Donald Calvin Euclid Zappa. And they always called him Dweezil, and he called himself Dweezil, so he changed it legally sometime later. All right, here is Dweezil doing a Beatles song from the album Confessions. This one's called Anytime at All on Nothing Is Beatle-Proof.

0: amazing no more. Every time I look in the mirror, I don't see anybody there. Woo!
1: From the album Milk and Honey, that one is I Don't Want to Face It, John Lennon. That was a posthumous release, came out in 1983. Let's see, before that we heard Long Tall Sally by the Beatles and Sha-na-na. When the Beatles did it, they, what did they do? When the Beatles did it, they had an EP of the same name released in England. Now the EP of the same name in England came out, let's see. I got that right here. The EP came out, in June 19th, 1964. However, the album called Long Tall Sally, which was a full-length LP, came out in Canada on May 11th. So Canada managed to get Long Tall Sally before England did. I'm not sure when America got it. That would be the Beatles' second album. Let's see when America got it. Real quickly. We had it here. Oh, ho, ho, we had it here in April. How cool are we? All righty. You're listening to Nothing Is Beatle-Proof. Oh, before Long Tall Sally, of course, was Dweezil Zappa with the song Anytime at All, coming from an album called Confessions that I don't know where you can... Well, you can find it on the net if you poke around. But it's a really good one. That one's for Lisa. Hi, Lisa. All righty. You're listening to Nothing Is Beatle-Proof. My name is Scotty K. Today is the birthday of Freddie Mercury. And so, to celebrate the birth of Freddie Mercury on this day in 1946, here is a song he wrote for John Lennon. The Beatles, the Queen only... They only covered the Beatles in small part. I think they did Imagine. They did something, but it was very short. And I found it, but I thought it's not really quite complete. But this song, however, was well thought out and released on the album Hot Space, which is the same album that gave us Under Pressure. This one is called Life is Real, Song for Lennon, Queen, on Nothing Is Beatle-Proof.

Here's a song that gets played quite often, although this version gets played very rarely. In fact, I think I've only heard it once on the radio, and that was when I played it. Here it is, just for you, on KBCZ 89.3 FM, Boulder Creek Community Radio. This is Paul McCartney and Wings.

Yesterday, as performed by En Vogue. Happy birthday to Terry Ellis, who was born on this day in 1966. Before that, Paul McCartney and Wings with the song Live and Let Die, the band version, as opposed to the one with all the orchestrational overdubs, and the James Bond intro. There's a James Bond intro to a Beatles song, which we all know. That one would be Help. There is the James Bond intro to the Paul McCartney and Wings song that, like I say, gets played very rarely. Before that, Martha, My Dear, from the White Album. Up the top, Transatlantic with Strawberry Fields Forever. Transatlantic, Reiner Stultz, who is the guitarist and vocalist from Transatlantic, was born on this day in 1956. And Queen with Life is Real, celebration of Freddie Mercury, who was born on this day in 1946. You're listening to Nothing is Beatleproof. My name is Scotty K. Got an email from my good friend Sam Jackson. And as it happens, Boulder Creek native Johnny Flores has passed away. So he asked that I play this song, although I did choose to play this version, which I think is one of the

one of the better versions of the song. This one is, of course, called In My Life, and here it is performed by the one and only Johnny Cash on Nothing Is Beatle-Proof. Oh, I'd like to also send this one out to the family and friends of Del Townsend. And here we go with Johnny Cash.

All these places have their moments. With lovers and friends, I still can recall. Some are dead and some are living. In my life,

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I know I'll often stop and think about them in my life.

New Blue Moon, Traveling Wilburys. Before that, Blue Moon, which was a studio jam while the Beatles were recording the White Album. That shows up in the White Album deluxe box set. Before that, Al Stewart with the song I Feel Fine. Al Stewart, let's see, Al Stewart was born on this day in 1945. Before that, George Harrison with It's What You Value. And up at the top, Johnny Cash with In My Life. That one is dedicated to Johnny Flores and to Del Townsend. You're listening to Nothing is Beatle-Proof. My name is Scotty K. Let's see. Where are we now? Here's another song that showed up on... this actually shows up with the Escher demos. If you were to buy a copy of the White Album, I would recommend getting the one that has the Escher demos as a part of the package. The Escher demos are entirely worth listening to. Most of the songs on the White Album were demoed as soon as they got back from India, and those versions are really, really cool. Almost all of them were released as Beatles songs. There were a couple that were not. Here's one that was not. It would be, the lyrics would be rewritten and it would be released officially sometime later. But this is John Lennon, lyrically influenced by his time in India. This one is called Child of Nature on Nothing is Beatle-Proof.

Dweezil Zappa with Tomorrow Never Knows. Before that, the Smithereens with their version of Little Child and the original Beatles version of Little Child. Marmalade gave us Obladi Oblada, and Ringo gave us Let Love Lead, and up at the top, Child of Nature by the Beatles. Let's see, of all the things. La la la. Dean Ford from Marmalade was born on this day. And, of course, it's Dweezil's birthday, and nobody from the Smithereens was born on this day, but I played it anyway. You're listening to Nothing Is Beatle-Proof. My name is Scotty K. Let's see now. Here's a thing that gets people awfully excited. Actually, you know what? Let's do this one. Here's a song by Sergio Mendes, who passed away on this day back in 2024. Also, Mark Volman from the Turtles. I don't have any Mark Volman stuff to play. Of course, he was in the Mothers as well. They did a few Beatley things, but I don't have anything prepared. So just sending out love to Mark Volman, passed away on this day a year ago, and Sergio Mendes, who passed away on this day 2 years ago. This one is by him and Brazil 66. It's called Fool on the Hill on Nothing Is Beatle Proof.

She said, yeah, Paul McCartney from the album Run Devil Run. Love that one. Stones cover that one too. Shows up on December's Children. In fact, it kicks off the record in excellent fashion. Before that, the Beatles with Carol, recorded live at the BBC. Evanescence with Across the Universe. And let's see, what Evanescence thing do we have? Will Hunt, the drummer for Evanescence, was born on this day in 1971. Ringo Starr with the song Free Drinks. Free Drinks is a thing that you call out very loudly and gets immediate attention and a lot of accolades too. Before that, Sergio Mendes in Brazil 66 with Fool on the Hill. Sergio Mendes having passed away on this day. Complications of long COVID at the age of 83 on this day in 2024. 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My name is Scotty K. This is Nothing is Beatle-Proof, and that is going to do it for me this week. Thank you, everybody, for coming and listening in. If you'd like to comment on the episode or send in a request, you can always get me at nothingisbeetleproofkbcz@gmail.com. Once again, nothingisbeetleproofkbcz@gmail.com. I do want to mention something before I go. I happen to be listening to this on my way home. And there's a podcast called A History of Rock and Roll in 500 Songs. And the first Beatles episode is episode 100, and he covers the song Love Me Do. But he covers the entire history of the Beatles. He takes his information from Mark Lewisohn, who is easily, he's the highest recognized Beatles historian, who put out a book called Tune In. And the first volume of Tune In has come out. The second volume, hopefully, shall be done at some point in the near future. But this is where Dave Hickey gets all of his information for History of Rock Music in 500 Songs. You can find it at 500songs.com or anywhere where you check out your podcasts. And Andrew Hickey, this cat has done so much research. It's exhaustive. Every single song he talks about in his podcasts are just exhaustively researched. And it's a wonderful history lesson for music in general, pop music really, as well as stuff happening in other countries. So I cannot recommend it high enough. Andrew Hickey, History of Rock Music in 500 Songs, found in a podcast near you. In fact, the last 3 weeks have been all dedicated to Frank Zappa-related things, which makes me very happy. All righty then. This is going to be the last one for me. This one is called Now and Then. It is the last Beatles song to be released. I will see you all again the next time. Until then, be wonderful and take good care of each other and yourselves. Sound good? Love it. Here we go.

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9: Yeah.

Ah, man, I'm telling you now, man.

This is an emergency transmission from the Department of Musical Security. If you can hear this, you're not gone yet. The jam band has entered its 19th consecutive minute of the same song. A bald man in IBM glasses has begun explaining why the 1981 Rush bootleg from Montreal can only be appreciated through vintage tube amplifiers. A barefoot guy named Cosmic Jeff is reaching for your shoulder. Do not accept the tambourine. I repeat, do not accept the tambourine. Ignore the patchouli. Ignore the woman trying to sell you hand-dyed alpaca socks while explaining her spirit animal. There's only one extraction point. Oh my Goth with Lady Velvet, Mondays, 6 to 8 p.m.

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2: 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Now while we start to whip up the groove, we want everybody to come on out here and do your thing. Now everybody got a thing. We want you to come on out here and do it now. Because that's what everybody is doing, their own thing. 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Go on and get it.

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Come on, Jerry. 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That's it right there. Work your show.

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It's a dreary downtown day. But at the end of my 30-foot leash,

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0: thank you so very much.
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I'm Smiley Green. 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

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The Santa Cruz County Fair, September 16th through the 20th.

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